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Hi, it's Brian here. It looks like Gustav might have some Reggae Rise Up tickets to win from him tomorrow for you. I should make sure you're listening between 6 and 10 tomorrow morning with Gustav here on 92.9 FM. 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

Dinosaur Jr. covering The Cure on 92.9 FM. It's Brian along with you. If you're getting out into traffic, please drive safe. Be nice to each other on the roadways. Concert night, Lord Huron is at the amphitheater, so you might see extra traffic around the amphitheater. Maybe? I don't know. Maybe everybody's walking. Anyway, drive safe. Weezer, 92.9.

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Brian here with the 92.9 Outside Report. It's brought to you by Tokyo Starfish and their three locations in Bend. Got them on South Highway 97, Southeast 3rd Street. Also on Arizona next to the Podski. Tokyo Starfish. Get yours. Okay, so a nice night tonight. Late night, going to get down to the low 40s. If you're going to be outside at the concert tonight, Lord Huron at the amphitheater. Shows usually are done at 10. If it goes till 10, it'll be right about 60 degrees, once the show lets out. Could be a little cooler walking along the river, so please keep that in mind. And, bring your sweatshirt if you need to. Anyway, how about tomorrow? Looking good. Mostly sunny and low 70s. Saturday looks like mostly sunny skies and low 60s on the way. By Sunday, we should see upper 60s to low 70s and sunny skies to wrap up the weekend. Now, Sunday night, a chance for showers coming in. Better chance for showers on Monday with mid-60s for high temperatures. The Dirty Heads now. 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

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Busy night for live music shenanigans all over town. I'll give you the rundown. 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

And freaking out from Michigander on 92.9 FM. It's Brian. I'm doing the live music lineup for you for the evening. Of course, Lord Huron is at the Hayden Homes Amphitheater for the evening. Over at Alpenglow Park, it's Alpenglow Nights. And this evening we've got, the Rusty Frets and Ghosts in the Clover. So good times at Alpenglow Park. Lily Warona and John Shipe are playing at Frankie's in Sisters, formerly Frankie's Depot, Sisters Depot. It's now Frankie's. Whew. Okay. The Lot has live music from Doc Mono's. Hot Melange playing a Stoller Wine Bar. Broken Top Bluegrass holding it down at Rivers Place. And that is, Evan Mullins and Connor Bennett playing at the Commonwealth Pub. And like I said, Lord Huron, Hayden Homes Amphitheater tonight. Enjoy live music all over town. It's 92.9 with MGMT.

And back with Where It's At on 92.9 FM. It's Brian here. Where It's At, bendconcerts.com. The show tonight, Hayden Holmes Amphitheater, Lord Huron, and opening act, Fightmaster. Doors opened up at 5:30, so you can go in now. Show starts at 7. Like I said, Fightmaster is the opener, Lord Huron headlining tonight. I'll see you over at the amphitheater in a bit. Green Day now, welcome to Paradise. It's 92.9.

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Youngblood, Smashing Pumpkins, 92.9, the song Zombie. It's Brian here. Tonight's overnight low in the low 40s. Should be about 60 degrees when the concert lets out if you're heading over to Hayden Homes Amphitheater tonight. Tomorrow, sunny, low 70s. A few clouds hanging around through Friday and Saturday. But yeah, mostly sunny and low 60s for Saturday. Upper 60s and sunny by Sunday with a chance for showers coming in for Sunday night and Monday. It's 92.9 FM. 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

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Born to Kill from Social Distortion. Hi, it's Brian here. Hey, thanks for hanging out with me. I appreciate you. I'm going to get over to the amphitheater. Go check out Lord Huron. Have a great one. Talk to you tomorrow. We'll get into the weekend together with some groovy tunes like we always do. Take care of yourselves. It's 92.9 FM with Interpol.

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2: Hi, it's Chris, and here's the 92.9 Music News. Weezer has officially announced their self-titled Gold album will be out on August 21st. They've also shared a new song called We Might As Well Be Strangers, which is a duet with Carly Hartzman of the great band Wednesday. And Wilco will be playing three unique live shows in Marrakesh, which will mark their first ever performances in Africa. Fans can pre-register now for the festival-like event, which is all-inclusive. The Afghan Whigs have finally announced their new album, Soft Control, will be out in August. And finally, country artist Tim Montana's new album will feature an all-star roster of guests, including Slash and Jerry Cantrell. My name is Chris. That's the 92.9 Music News, and it's brought to you by McManaman's Old St. Francis School, with free live music every Wednesday at 7 p.m.
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6: Hi, it's Chris, and here's the 92.9 Music News. Weezer has officially announced their self-titled Gold album will be out on August 21st. They've also shared a new song called We Might As Well Be Strangers, which is a duet with Carly Hartzman of the great band Wednesday. And Wilco will be playing three unique live shows in Marrakesh, which will mark their first ever performances in Africa. Fans can pre-register now for the festival-like event, which is all-inclusive. The Afghan Whigs have finally announced their new album, Soft Control, will be out in August. And finally, country artist Tim Montana's new album will feature an all-star roster of guests, including Slash and Jerry Cantrell. My name is Chris. That's the 92.9 Music News, and it's brought to you by McManaman's Old St. Francis School with free live music every Wednesday at 7 p.m.
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0: Madonna's new album will feature an all-star roster of guests, including Slash and Jerry Cantrell. My name is Chris. That's the 92.9 Music News, and it's brought to you by McManaman's Old St. Francis School, with free live music every Wednesday at 7 p.m.
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1: From the KTVZ newsroom, I'm Kelsey Marison. Happening now, a fire broke out in Warm Springs around 7 p.m. Thursday, named the Upper Dry Creek / Debris Fire, and right now there are evacuations in place. You've heard it every fire season. Level 1 is get ready, level 2 is get set, and 3 is go now. Currently, the area is under a level 1 get ready evacuation. The areas still affected include Upper Dry Creek, Beaver Drive, and George Drive. You can track evacuations and containment levels at watchduty.org. In other news, the Wheeler County Sheriff's Office searches for a suspect wanted in connection with several fires in Fossil. Authorities say there is an active warrant for Ethan Burlingame, who they say should be considered armed and dangerous. Deputies, along with Oregon State Police, executed a search warrant at his home on Wednesday. They do not believe there is a threat to the public, but are urging people to remain vigilant. Anyone with information should contact the Wheeler County Sheriff's Office. Plus, Dr. Stephen Kornfeld, the Bend man who was aboard the hantavirus-stricken cruise ship, is now back home in Central Oregon quarantining. He still has 3 more weeks of isolation ahead of him, but he says he's happy to be back home, especially after spending time in a Nebraska quarantine unit. For more information on these stories, head to our website, ktvz.com, or the KTVZ mobile app. For KTVZ News, I'm Kelsey Marison.
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And you're at 92.9 FM, Alice in Chains. That is Nutshell. And good morning. My name's Gustav. Hey, it's our Friday morning. That's awesome. I'm going to let you know what's going on with the weather and what to expect this weekend as well. Also this hour, this morning's 92.9 Outdoor Report, where you can learn about certain wildfire impacts. Right now, camper van Beethoven. It's Pictures of Matchstick Men on 92.9 FM.

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Spring, self-esteem on 92.9 with a look at the weather for today. And as we head into the weekend here in Central Oregon, pretty nice conditions today. Sunny skies, just around 70 for the high. That's going to change up tomorrow as we cool off about 10 degrees and the clouds start to roll in. Expect more of the same on Saturday. Overnight lows in the low 40s next couple of evenings. And you can find out more in the weather section of BackyardBenz.com for that. I am Gustav. This one from Simple Minds. One of my favorites next to New Gold Dream. Here's all the things she said on 92.9.

92.9 FM, Temple of the Dog, and Call Me a Dog. My name's Gustav with this morning's 92.9 Outdoor Report, and there's a wildfire restoration tour going on at Pride A Ranch. In July of 2025, the 95,000-acre Cram Fire burned through Pride A Ranch, impacting 60% of the preserve. But you can learn all about the fire impacts and also see how the preserve is recovering and how post-fire restoration efforts are coming along. It goes from 10 until 1 today, and you can learn more at DeschutesLandTrust.org in the Hikes and Events section. 92.9 Outdoor Report is brought to us by Tokyo Starfish and their three locations, South Highway 97, Southeast 3rd Street, and Arizona Avenue next to Podski. Tokyo Starfish, get yours. It's R.A.M. on 92.9.

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1: From the KTVZ newsroom, I'm Kelsey Marison. Happening now, a fire broke out in Warm Springs around 7 p.m. Thursday, named the Upper Dry Creek / Debris Fire, and right now there are evacuations in place. You've heard it every fire season. Level 1 is get ready, level 2 is get set, and 3 is go now. Currently, the area is under a level 1 get ready evacuation. The areas still affected include Upper Dry Creek, Beaver Drive, and George Drive. You can track evacuations and containment levels at watchduty.org. In other news, the Wheeler County Sheriff's Office searches for a suspect wanted in connection with several fires in Fossil. Authorities say there is an active warrant for Ethan Burlingame, who they say should be considered armed and dangerous. Deputies, along with Oregon State Police, executed a search warrant at his home on Wednesday. They do not believe there is a threat to the public, but are urging people to remain vigilant. Anyone with information should contact the Wheeler County Sheriff's Office. Plus, Dr. Stephen Kornfeld, the Bend man who was aboard the hantavirus-stricken cruise ship, is now back home in Central Oregon quarantining. He still has 3 more weeks of isolation ahead of him, but he says he's happy to be back home, especially after spending time in a Nebraska quarantine unit. For more information on these stories, head to our website, ktvz.com, or the KTVZ mobile app. For KTVZ News, I'm Kelsey Marison.
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92.9 FM and Red Hot Chili Peppers right there. It's Californication. Their album Stadium Arcadium just turned 20 years old today. What the heck? I'm not old. You're old. Red Hot Chili Peppers, by the way, at work on a new album, but, you know, taking it at a pretty relaxed pace, if you will. I am Gustav. We've got another look at the weather coming up this hour. And this is War on Zevon, Werewolves of London on 92.9.

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Nothing Else Matters with another check on the weather for today. And as we head into the weekend here in Central Oregon, pretty nice conditions today. Sunny skies, just around 70 degrees for the high. That's going to change up tomorrow as we cool off around 10 degrees. Clouds will start to come in as well. Expect more of the same on Sunday. Overnight lows, next couple evenings, we're looking at the low 40s for that. And you can always find out more about the weather in the weather section of BackyardBend.com. 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

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Watch this. This is the heavy, heavy monster sound. The nuttiest sound around. So if you're coming off the street and you're beginning to feel the heat, well, listen, Buster, you better start to move your feet to the rockin'est, rock-steady beat of madness. One.

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I am Gustav, the air show of the Cascades, super cool annual event that's been going on for just around 25 years now. It's happening in late August at Madras Airport, and it's your chance to volunteer at the event as well. You can find out more about this at cascadeairshow.com/volunteer. 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
1: From the KTVZ newsroom, I'm Kelsey Marison. Happening now, a fire broke out in Warm Springs around 7 p.m. Thursday, named the Upper Dry Creek / Debris Fire, and right now there are evacuations in place. You've heard it every fire season. Level 1 is get ready, level 2 is get set, and 3 is go now. Currently, the area is under a level 1 get ready evacuation. The areas still affected include Upper Dry Creek, Beaver Drive, and George Drive. You can track evacuations and containment levels at watchduty.org. In other news, the Wheeler County Sheriff's Office searches for a suspect wanted in connection with several fires in Fossil. Authorities say there is an active warrant for Ethan Burlingame, who they say should be considered armed and dangerous. Deputies, along with Oregon State Police, executed a search warrant at his home on Wednesday. They do not believe there is a threat to the public, but are urging people to remain vigilant. Anyone with information should contact the Wheeler County Sheriff's Office. Plus, Dr. Stephen Kornfeld, the Bend man who was aboard the hantavirus-stricken cruise ship, is now back home in Central Oregon. Affected include Upper Dry Creek, Beaver Drive, and George Drive. You can track evacuations and containment levels at watchduty.org. In other news, the Wheeler County Sheriff's Office searches for a suspect wanted in connection with several fires in Fossil. Authorities say there is an active warrant for Ethan Burlingame, who they say should be considered armed and dangerous. Deputies, along with Oregon State Police, executed a search warrant at his home on Wednesday. They do not believe there is a threat to the public, but are urging people to remain vigilant. Anyone with information should contact the Wheeler County Sheriff's Office. Plus, Dr. Stephen Kornfeld, the Bend man who was aboard the hantavirus-stricken cruise ship, is now back home in Central Oregon quarantining. He still has 3 more weeks of isolation ahead of him, but he says he's happy to be back home, especially after spending time in a Nebraska quarantine unit. For more information on these stories, head to our website, ktvz.com, or the KTVZ mobile app. For KTVZ News, I'm Kelsey Marison.
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92.9 FM, getting all dancey with my German friends. Milky Chance right there and Synchronize. My name's Gustav and oh my gosh, I am so excited. Silo season 3 on Apple TV starts July 3rd. It's dystopian sci-fi for sure, but it has this amazing backstory to it. In fact, I read the books like a couple times. So if you have Apple TV, you have plenty of time to binge through the first 2 seasons of Silo before the next one lands in early July. Like I said, counting down the days for that. Here's Susie and the Banshees on 92.9.

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Richie on 92.9 FM. So that movie about the band who think that they're opening for Green Day, it's got a new name. It's now called Nimrods, and it looks really entertaining. It's coming out a little bit later on this summer. We're talking mid-August for that. Hope you're having a great Friday morning so far. I am Gustav, and here's Arctic Monkeys on 92.9.

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That would be Beck on 92.9 FM and the New Pollution. So this is going to be a lot of fun. The Old Mill District is celebrating their 25th anniversary with a giant dance party. It's happening at Hayden Homes Amphitheater with DJ Eric Rhodes and local So Much House opening for this. It's going on Saturday the 20th, all ages and free. Doors at 6 o'clock. You can learn more at oldmilldistrict.com. 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

92.9 FM, sending all the good vibes to Matthew Sweet. I am Gustav. This hour, I have your chance to win passes to Reggae Rise Up. So speaking of festivals, Riot Fest is happening in Chicago in late September. Now, Sex Pistols will be there, but without Johnny Rotten doing vocals. Also, this band that formed with Johnny Rotten after the Sex Pistols will be there as well. So what I'm wondering is, how will members of Public Image Limited get along with the Sex Pistols? I mean, if this were like decades ago, I'm sure there'd be some sort of dust up. But now, I'm just thinking some dirty looks as they, you know, drink in the hospitality tent or something. I don't know. But this is Public Image Limited and Rise on 92.9.

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That's next weekend at Deschutes County Fairgrounds. Dirty Heads, 311, Revolution, Burning Spear, Iration, Soja, and many more acts. 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Good luck to you. 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

From the church, under the Milky Way on 92.9 FM, the church playing the Crystal Ballroom over in Portland this Sunday night. Always an amazing band to check out live. Speaking of things going on this weekend, I hope you have a great one, whatever you're up to. And if you have some great Friday song requests for Chris, for sure get in touch and she will play them for you in Lunch Blocks. That's on the way at noon. I am Gustav. We'll do it all again Monday morning here on 92.9 FM. I'll leave you with Tripping Daisy, I Got a Girl.

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Temper City is self-aware on 92.9 FM. And a very good morning to you. My name is Chris. We gotta celebrate that we finally made it to Friday. It is Friday. You gotta honk your horn, flash your lights, twirl around in your swivel chair, throw your hands in the air, kick those covers off, sip your coffee, do whatever you gotta do to celebrate. And you know what? It's our very special Vintage Vault Anarchy Friday. Vintage Vault songs peppered throughout the day. We do that on the first Friday of every month just so we can all have fun on the radio. So if there's something you want to hear, let me know. 617-9270. You can also email me. It's kris@929online.com. I was going to do the math, but I'm too tired. But this is from 1993. And actually, it was my first phone call of the day. It's for Jack. It is Quicksand, Dine Alone on Anarchy Friday, the Vintage Vault edition on 92.9.

Sliver from Nirvana on Anarchy Friday on 92.9 FM. Weather for today and through the weekend. We are going to hopefully see some sunshine later on this afternoon. We are having wind gusts, and we're just about at our high of the day already at 66. We're going to hit about 70 today. A cold overnight with 34. And mostly sunny skies for Saturday, only in the upper 50s. And Saturday night, check this out, 29 degrees. I'm telling you, if you planted some tender vegetables, fruits, or plants, you might want to cover them up tonight and tomorrow night. We do warm up on Sunday near 70, and then maybe rain in the area starting on Monday. That's how it all plays out. You can look at that extended forecast at BackyardBen.com. And thank you to Bi-Mart. It is our special edition Friday. It's Vintage Vault Anarchy Friday. And I love this one. It's Lena Lovitch, New Toy 92.9.

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I'm shipping up to Boston from Dropkick Murphys as well. 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That is the 12th through the 14th at Deschutes County Fairgrounds. Revolution, Burning Spear, Iration, Soja, Dirty Heads, 311. 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

We're getting loud on an Anarchy Friday on 92.9 FM with Metallica, Master of Puppets. And good morning. 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You can get that dog food, by the way, from Hungry Hound. 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It is a Vintage Vault Anarchy Friday, and we're still loud. You know, we just have to be sometimes. It's institutionalized suicidal tendencies. 92.9.

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It's our Vintage Vault edition on 92.9 FM. That is the Style Council. My ever-changing moods. We heard Space Hog in the meantime and Roxanne from The Police. Good morning. My name is Chris. Live music lineup time this evening at the Commons Cafe. It's their first Friday block party with live music from Sundive. You can also catch Coyote Rider at Ben Cider Company. And tonight at Silver Moon Brewing, it's the Roundabouts. It's a bunch of different guys from different bands playing bluegrass. Greta Seabird at Silver Moon as well. And tonight at Portello, it's Beverly Anderson. The Commonwealth Pub hosting Petty Thievery. It's a Tom Petty cover band. That should be fun. Twisted Insane at the Domino Room. Also at the Blacksmith Public House in Redmond, it's Countrified. And there are DJs spinning at Silver Moon as well. And it's the Porch Party with Revival Vintage tonight. The Tortilla Chips are playing for that. And Jeff Miller and the congregation are at Faith, Hope, and Charity Vineyards in Terrebonne. And I hope that's it. It is First Friday. Obviously, so a lot's going to be happening. I know a lot of local bands are going to be playing on the streets and whatnot, including Not Your Ex-Lover. They're going to be playing in downtown Bend to celebrate their third anniversary, so that'll be fun. And there's our live music lineup. This is Red Hot Chili Peppers on 92.9 Anarchy Friday.

LCD Sound System, Disco Infiltrator for sure. That song always gets me going. It's Anarchy Friday on 92.9 FM. We heard Angoon. That's a brand new song from Portugal the Man. My name is Chris, giving away the very last pair of tickets for Reggae Rise Up. This is for the Sunday show, general admission for Reggae Rise Up, which is the 12th through the 14th at the Deschutes County Fairgrounds. If you want to go, please, you haven't won any concert tickets from us in the last 2 months. Call the number 7. We'll pick up the very last pair of tickets, 617-9270, 617-9270. 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It's T-Rex, 20th Century Boy, on our Vintage Vault, Anarchy Friday on 92.9.

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0: I can feel some excitement in your voice.
1: Woo! Are you kidding me?
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1: Oh, you know it.
0: Well, you're going to go.
1: That's awesome. Oh, I'm so excited. Thank you, Chris.
0: You're very welcome. Who am I talking to?
1: This is Mark from the DR Dub. You know, sometimes Ben gets overcrowded and overdone, but these little times, they make it worth it, right?
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I have one lunch block slot available. I just almost filled them. 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

That is a brand new song from Weezer. It's called We Might As Well Be Strangers on 92.9 FM. They dropped that out of the sky this week and announced they'll be releasing the Gold album on August 21st. Soundgarden to Black Hole Sun and good afternoon. My name is Chris. A little bit of sunshine making its way through that cloud cover outside right now. We're at 65 degrees, going to hit about 70 today. Mid-30s overnight, not very warm for Saturday, but we will have sunshine, highs in the upper 50s, in the 20s on Saturday night. That's right, I said 20s. And for Sunday, sunshine and mid-60s. You can view that forecast yourself at backyardbend.com. And in music news today, in a recent interview, Isaac Brock from Modest Mouse hinted that the band might tour and play their album, We Were Dead Before the Ship Even Sank. It's the 20th anniversary for that. And wouldn't it be great if Johnny Marr joined them? Who knows? And Pixies have been celebrating their 40th anniversary this year, and that continues with the announcement of new remasters of their albums, Bossa Nova and Trompe Le Monde. And there's going to be a bunch of unreleased songs with those remasters. And this was fun to watch. Bruce Springsteen and Dropkick Murphys performed I'm Shipping Up to Boston together at the Music America, the Songs That Shaped Us concert in Jersey last night. You can find that on YouTube. And music news brought to you by McMoneyman's Old St. Francis School. They've got free live music every Wednesday at 7 p.m., including next week with Pete Kartsounis, and the Riverstones are playing at McMoneyman's on Saturday night. And that is the end of music news, which means we're going to jump right into Lunch Blocks. Today on Lunch Blocks, we'll be hearing from Stone Temple Pilots, some Vintage Vault type songs, as it is our Vintage Vault Friday. And getting everything started is the three songs that Naz put together today, including this one from Local H, Bound for the Floor, 92.9 Lunch Blocks.

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Wolfmother, Joker, and the Thief on Lunchbox for Canada on 92.9 FM. We heard this is a call from Foo Fighters. And Street Dog Hero is holding their big fundraiser, Heroes on the Run. That's going to be happening on Sunday, June 14th in the Old Mill District from 8 a.m. to 5 p.m. It's a 5K, 10K, kids mini run. And J.D. Platt and the Canine Kings are going to be after, are going to be in the afternoon, and Hungry Hound having their Dog Olympics. It's just going to be a fun day all around. And Street Dog Hero just rescued 30 dogs from Mexico. So I'm sure they're going to have some of them out there to potentially get adopted. Heroes on the Run, Saturday, June 14th in the Old Mill District. A benefit for Street Dog Hero. That's our outside report brought to you by Tokyo Starfish. They have three locations in Bend. They're on South Highway 97, Southeast 3rd Street, and on Arizona Avenue right next to the Podski. Tokyo Starfish, get yours. As always, thank you, Canada. It's AC/DC Hell's Bells for your Lunch Block on 92.9.

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Rise Against, Ready to Fall on Lunch Block, San 92.9 FM. We heard Tripping on a Hole on a Paper Heart from Stone Temple Pilots, and we'll get to Eric in Redmond's third choice in a second. Save the date for Sunday, June 21st. That's the Cascade Cycling Classic Criterium. That's going to be happening in downtown Bend. And if you've never been to the Criterium, it is just action-packed bike racing that goes around the streets of downtown Bend, including some hair-raising corners where you think no one in the Peloton is going to stand up on their bike, but they make it around. And there's also the Kitty Crit this year and an all-bikes ride that you can participate in for a couple of laps. And it's a benefit for and put on by the Horner Cycling Foundation. Cascade Cycling Classic Criterium, Sunday, June 21st in downtown Bend, starting at 11 a.m., going through the evening, all different levels, cascadecyclingclassic.com to check out the details. Thank you, Eric and Redmond, for your lunch block. 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

And that's Carson's Lunch Block on 92.9 FM. Screamy Trees Nearly Lost You. We heard Debaser from Pixies, and Ween did Blue Balloon. Carson emailed me and said she's been listening to me for what feels like her whole life. So I thank you so much for that, Carson. And I'm glad you like the songs that I picked for you. You never know, but really appreciate you. It is Chris on a special Vintage Vault Anarchy Friday. I felt like playing this one. Big Country. You know it. You love it. 92.9.

Dirty Heads, one of those days on 92.9 FM. You can see Dirty Heads play live at Reggae Rise Up. They're playing the Saturday evening of that three-day weekend, which is the 12th through the 14th. So that Saturday night, it's Dirty Heads, 311, Common Kings, The Movement, Tropidelic, and about five other bands. 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I'm Chris. 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
1: Josh said he was going to be here at like 2 o'clock. I haven't even seen him.
0: Totally broke.
1: That owes me $20, man.
0: That's over.

I'm not going to tell you how my girlfriends and I used to sing that song, Venus, from Bananarama. Why? You know you were thinking it. It's our special edition of Anarchy Friday. It's Vintage Vault Anarchy Friday at 92.9 FM. Good afternoon. It's Chris, 66, windy, and the sun has come out, which is nice. Hopefully going to be about 72 today, 41 overnight, and mostly sunny, about 61 tomorrow. Still windy, though, so take that into consideration. In the 30s on Saturday night, and sunshine and near 70 on Sunday. And you can look at that forecast at BackyardBend.com. 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

Metallica on Anarchy Friday and 82.9 FM. It is our vintage vault edition of Anarchy Friday, which is why you heard Run DMC and Aerosmith together for Walk This Way. Rick Rubin put those two bands together, and the rest, they say, is history. My name is Chris. Did you know when you're watching fireworks and you see the fireworks that shoot out showers of sparks and they're spinning around? That type of firework is called a Catherine wheel. And that's where this band got their name. This came out in 1992 on their album Ferment. The Catherine wheel. I want to touch you on our special Vintage Vault Anarchy Friday on 92.9.

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Michigander freaking out on 92.9 FM. He's going to release the album Over Before You Know It on July 31st. And good afternoon. My name is Chris. Live music lineup time this evening at the Commonwealth Pub. It's Petty Thievery. That's a Tom Petty tribute band. Coyote Rider is at Bend Cider Company. Also at the Domino Room tonight, Twisted Insane. The Blacksmith Public House in Redmond is hosting Countrified this evening. And also Beverly Anderson at Portello. Volcanic Theater Pub has a cliche Pride celebration party for Pride Month. Of course, that's what's happening now. Jeff Miller at Faith, Hope, and Charity Vineyards in Terrebonne. And also this evening at Silver Moon, it's the Roundabouts. Greta Siebert at Silver Moon. And First Friday Block Party at the Commons Cafe. And tonight, it's music from Sundive and his First Friday Art Walk. So, you know, bands are going to be playing all over the streets and in the boutiques and whatnot. So it's looks like it's fairly nice out for that. DJ spinning at the Astor Lounge. And there's our live music lineup on 92.9 FM. It is a special vintage bald edition of Anarchy Friday. 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

311 with Amber on 92.9 FM. So, hey, there has been a significant crash on US 97, 3 miles north of Terrebonne. All lanes and shoulders in both directions are closed. Highway 97, 3 miles north of Terrebonne. Both lanes are closed as OSP investigates the accident. So if you were making your way out of town, you're going to have to find another direction at this point. And they haven't given any time frame to when Highway 97 is going to open again. Again, that's US 97, 3 miles north of Terrebonne, closed both ways. Stay safe out there, everybody. It's the Rave Ups Positively Lost Me on this Vintage Vault to Anarchy Friday, 92.9.

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0: 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Husker Du, Could You Be the One from the Double Gatefold Warehouse Songs and Stories album. Deftones did Infinite Source. My name is Chris. I have a special guest in the studio with me. He just woke up from his really long nap. Say hello.
1: Hi, Chris. It's Gustav.
0: Gustav's in the studio with me.
1: How's it going?
0: It's good. How are you?
1: I'm doing great. I'm recovering from the Lord Huron show last night, Hayden Holmes Amphitheater. That was amazing. Love seeing those guys live. We were there. We were enjoying it. The vibe was there. It was awesome.
0: It was so good. And it was fun to hang out with you at night because I normally don't see you at night very often.
1: Well, you know, I have to get to bed early and all that kind of stuff. But, you know, you saying something like double gatefold, I feel like lead singer of Lord Huron would be all about that right now. I'd be like, oh, yeah, vinyl, cassette, wax cylinder, stuff like that.
0: What's a wax cylinder?
1: What's a wax cylinder? Oh, so did you see when Jack White was on with Stephen Colbert? So Jack White, White Stripes, he's on with Stephen Colbert, and he's got like all this vintage audio gear with him. And Stephen Colbert goes, did you leave your wax cylinders at home? And Jack immediately is like, yes, I did. And he's probably got some. So wax cylinders basically predate the vinyl album, essentially. That's like one of the first ways music was recorded. I know, I'm a dork. Sorry. I'm like, hey, there's your lesson, everybody.
0: And here I thought it was like a sex toy or something.
1: Yeah. No, that's for later on.
0: Well, let's play some Lord Huron right now in honor of their triumphant show last night at Hayden Holmes Amphitheater. Thanks for popping in, Gustav.
1: Absolutely. Love being here, Chris.
0: All right. 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

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This is Chris getting out of here. Thank you for a great Anarchy Friday, our Vintage Vault edition. Closing the show today with one of my all-time favorite songs from the Smiths. That joke isn't funny anymore. Have a great rest of your Friday. 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

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Hi, it's Brian here. Happy Friday. Happy weekend. Off we go into it. Thank you so much for hanging around with us. And it's not just any old Friday. It's a vintage vault, but on a Friday kind of Friday. So we're playing some awesome vintage stuff for you. How about this old school one from Jesus Jones? It's 92.9.

It's Green Day, American Idiot. It's 92.9 FM. Hi, Brian here. Hi, thanks for listening. Hope you're having a great day. Getting into the weekend, we're going to see some clouds coming in tonight with an overnight low in the low 40s. Saturday looks like low 60s. There's going to be some clouds hanging around, but there's going to be some sun poking through as well. A little bit of both. Decreasing as the day goes on, leaving us with sunny skies and a high right about 70 for Sunday. A slight chance for showers coming in Sunday night. And we'll probably see some showers on Monday as well. It's 92.9 FM. 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

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Hi, it's Brian here. Heads up, next week we've got more concert tickets for you to win. 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
6: 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In a recent interview, Isaac Brock from Modest Mouse hinted that the band might tour and play their album, We Were Dead Before the Ship Even Sank, for its 20th anniversary. And Pixies have been celebrating their 40th anniversary this year, and that continues with the announcement of new remasters of their albums Bossa Nova and Trompe Le Monde, which will also feature previously unreleased songs. Finally, Bruce Springsteen and Dropkick Murphys performed I'm Shippin' Up to Boston together at the Music America, the Songs That Shaped Us concert that happened in New Jersey on Thursday. My name is Chris. That's the 92.9 Music News, and it's brought to you by McManaman's Old St. Francis School with free live music every Wednesday at 7 p.m.
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Hi, it's Brian here. It's the Vintage Vault, but on a Friday, playing some classic tracks for you. Hope you enjoy. I know I do. I get to dig into one of my favorite albums from the 80s, a little band called In Excess. Their album, Listen Like Thieves, This Is What You Need, 92.9.

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Probably my favorite. I would say top two, maybe top three Depeche Mode songs for me personally. It's 92.9 FM, Never Let Me Down Again, off Music for the Masses. Hi, it's Brian here. Happy Friday, doing the live music lineup for the evening. Lots of shows checking out, worth checking out around town. It's first Friday, so you got all that to deal with. Silver Moon Brewing's got a couple of different stages, couple of different shows. The Roundabouts playing some bluegrass on one of the stages, Greta Seabird on the other. Portello Lounge has Beverly Anderson performing live. Let's see, the first Friday block party downtown at the Commons. You've got Sundive, Jeff Miller and the Congregation at Faith Hope and Charity Vineyards. We've also got Coyote Rider at Bend Cider. Porch Party at Revival Vintage with the Tortilla Chips. And we've also got Linda Kwan, Kenny Haddon, and Tamara Jean at Frankie's, formerly Sisters Depot. Let's see, who else is playing tonight? Oh, Petty Thievery, all the Tom Petty, all the time at the Commonwealth Pub. Tom Petty Tribute Act, Petty Thievery. The Domino Room's got Twisted Insane. 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Chasing Bandits at the Desert Inn Sports Bar and Grill. I think that's it. Okay, there's a lot, so go support. It's 92.9, keeping the vintage vault, but on a Friday rolling, it's A Flock of Seagulls. 92.9 FM.

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Yes, you just heard Circle Jerks on your radio. You're not going to hear that anywhere else, but probably Bend, Oregon. Thanks for hanging out. It's Vintage Vault, but on a Friday. Brian hanging with you, playing some classic tracks for you. This is The Fanatic from Felony on 92.9 FM.

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Vintage Vault, but on a Friday. More classic tracks coming up. Vintage stuff for you to groove on. I know I'm digging it. As far as our weekend goes, we've got some clouds hanging around tonight with an overnight low in the low 40s. Decreasing clouds tomorrow. Low 60s, all we get for the high temperature. Sunday, we're going to call it sunny and right about 70, if not close. Chance for showers Sunday night. Monday, a decent chance for showers. We'll see how that holds up for us. Until the sun explodes, this is Sublime. It's 92.9.

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Hey, it's Brian here. Hi, thanks for listening. Be sure you are listening next week. We're sending you to Hayden Holmes Amphitheater to see Metric, Broken Social Scene, and Stars. That show is June 24th, Hayden Holmes Amphitheater. BentConcerts.com if you haven't got your tickets for that one already and you don't win them from us. But who knows? You could win them from us next week here on 92.9. And more Vintage Vault, but on a Friday. A classic from Echo and the Bunnymen.

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4: 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But one careless spark could take all of this away. Whether you're at home, at play, or on the job, the power and responsibility of wildfire is in your hands. Please, keep Oregon green.
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